love, feeling nothing. 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Give me something I could take to ease my mind slowly. 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

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The trees had

I had my share. I drank my fill. And even though I'm satisfied, I'm hungry still.

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And who knows what tomorrow brings or takes away. As long as I'm still in the game, I want to play.